to Mystic Fire Department responding Cat Street at Colburn Avenue on the box alone. File number team to Mystic Fire responding Hat Street at Colburn, box alarm, 2008.

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to Quantic Ridge, Groton Ambulance, Medic 15. Hot response, Groton Regency 1145 for Quantic Road. EF wing. It'll be for question of a stroke. That's my alarm repeating to Quantic Bridge, Groton Ambulance, Medic 15, hot response, Groton Regency 1145 for Quantic Road. The EF wing will be for a patient, question of a stroke, 86-year-old female, 2112, up

0: Saloon, Sebastian, to the Dunn's Corners Fire Department, responding 11 Starview Lane, a residential fire alarm activation. That's Dunn's Corners Fire to 11 Starview Lane, a residential fire alarm activation. 2130 WPQ 56.
1: Westlake,

respond fire alarm to sub-base fire department, sub-base ambulance responding on base, building 430, unit 239, for a laceration to the back of the leg, behind the knee. Fire alarm repeating to sub-base fire, sub-base ambulance responding on base, building 430, room 239, for a laceration to the back of the leg. 2135.

Westley, Enterprise on scene. Three story wood frame, nothing visible. Be out investigating. Traffic.

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1: Good.
0: So I'm bringing the low side in. Repeat. You're bringing the low side in.
1: Roger.

0: west of Mission 4, include the culprit on score as well to detect it. Still there, approaching it.
1: Report clear, the culprit on score is fire 2201. WPTR, request 6 to clear.

available EMS from Coles on the Pawcatuck to Wilford Court. 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

Broad Farland, the Mystic Fire Department responding to Mystic River Inn, number 3 Gravel Street, between West Main and Cliff Street. It'll be room 202 for the zone. Fire alarm repeating to Mystic Fire Department responding to Mystic River Inn, number 3 Gravel Street. It'll be room 202 for a fire alarm activation. Call comes from USA Central, 2302.

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Westerly Fire Department responding in the area, 19 Hobart Street. Calling to the police department reporting wires arcing in the area. It's Westerly Fire in the area of 19 Hobart Street. And calling to the PDs reporting wires arcing on top of a pole. 2340 KV 24.

0: 1, 19 Hobart Street, 4 Wires Arcing.
1: First 233.
2: Engine 4 responding, Hobart Street, driver only.

initial reporter reported the transformer was buzzing. It's not doing it now, but priority 3 for Rhode Island Energy, pole number 4 opposite 19 Howard Street. There's nothing active at this time. I think you check it.

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Charlestown Dispatch. 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You'll be responding to Old Post Road at the general stand. 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For shots fired.

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1: Charles, our Rescue 1 Squad 1 will be responding. We'll be staging at the bank until it's clear.
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1: Roger, Rescue 1, Squad 1. Well, staging at the bank. 0013.

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0: Lincoln 701.
1: Received an audible alarm at the 51 Old Mill Road, the Indian Health Center. What's your pleasure?
0: You can send Charles to get into that. The engine from Charles to Richmond is on the way to Old Post Road. They can respond to that.
1: Received, Chief.
2: Charlestown in car 701. Message received. We'll be responding to that.

0: the Washington Fire Department responding 30 Pierce Street. Callers reporting they are locked in the bathroom at that residence. So Washington Fire Department 230 Pierce Street, a party locked in the bathroom. 26 minutes KV 24.
1: Also from 93. Just quick update. We're going to have one refusal on scene, and we're going to have one local transport on scene. And rescue will update you as to when they're going to transport.
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1: 33, from the caller, it's an Airbnb they're staying at. I'm not showing a 30 in the CAD. I advise them to wait outside. They also stated a red Mazda should be in the driveway.
0: Yeah, I believe that's a new house that was built on the corner of Pearson D.

0: 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Active alarm sounding, no smoke, no fire. 716 will be out investigating.
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1: Zero, if you want clear of westerly at 106.

Allen DeGroton Ambulance. Hold response. Pleasant Valley Apartments, 706 Pleasant Valley Road North. Apartment number 112. Elderly female. Ground level fall. No reported injuries. Fire alarm repeating to DeGroton Ambulance. Hold response. Pleasant Valley Apartments, 706 Pleasant Valley Road North. Apartment number 112. Ground level fall. No reported injuries. 0112. Off.

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So respond Ops 2. 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

Engine 2, Rescue 2 Medical. Engine 2, Rescue 2. 2727 Francis Ave. 84-year-old female, previously fainted, is now conscious. And this Engine 2, Rescue 2. 2727 Francis Ave. 84-year-old female, previously fainted, is now conscious and breathing. Time to dispatch 323.

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0: 9 Command down. 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Hot whiff response. Number 9 Surrey Lane for a 64-year-old male. Prostate surgery a couple weeks ago. Is currently bleeding from his penis. Passed out and is currently awake. Again, full crew needed. Hot whiff response. Number 9 Surrey Lane. Bleeding from the penis after surgery a couple weeks ago and passed out but is currently awake. 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
1: One and 52 to the building. 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
0: Roger, full crew.

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Sierra 1, Strong Ambulance, Medic 12, a hot response, 104 Hines Avenue between Division Street and Shepherd Street. 40-year-old female unresponsive. Question of seizures. That's 104 Hines Avenue between Division Street and Shepherd Street for question of seizures. Hot response, Os 1, WNBZ 627.

0: 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Rescue 2 is transporting south.
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Respond 104 Hines Avenue for manpower. 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

that fire alarm to Grattan Ambulance. Respond, cold, Briarcliff, Mobile Home Park, 91 Buddington Road, Buck 16, for the 35-year-old male, alcohol withdrawals, and suicidal. Again, that fire alarm to Grattan Ambulance. Respond, Briarcliff, Mobile Home, 91 Buddington Road, Lot 16, for the 35-year-old male, alcohol withdrawals, suicidal. 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

10512, Clinic Bridge, Rat Ambulance, researching a medic. Hot response to High Rock Inn, 1740 High Rock Road, for the 35-year-old male, vomiting and altered mental status. That's taken up today. Again, the fire line to Clinic Bridge, Stratton Ambulance, researching a medic. 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Hot response to the youth. Male, vomiting, altered mental status. That's taking methadone. 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
1: 10-4-802, as you see in the notes, it was given as 29, GPS puts it at 31. Callback number that I have, there was no answer. I cannot confirm it's 31, but GPS puts it at 31.
0: Message received.

0: Charles Thompson, car 701.
1: 701.
0: I'll be responding. I missed the first part of the message about the callback number. No answer.
1: No, Chief, there was no answer on the number 901 gave me. They gave it to me as 29 Foxtrot, and then on callback said GPS put it at 31. 29 we do not have, so I believe it's 31.
0: Message received, thank you.
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10 fire line to Groton Ambulance, cold response, 230 Thames Street, cross street to School Street and Pleasant Street, across from Paul's Pasta, for the 68-year-old male, leg pain, possibly pinched nerve. Again, that's fire line to Groton Ambulance, cold response, 230 Thames Street, for the 68-year-old male, leg pain. Operator up to 1754.

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EMS, Brantford Manor, 83 Brantford Avenue. Got an ambulance, full third crew needed. Ground City for the delay.

sent Fireline to that city for the delay. That ambulance, full 32 needed. Cold response, Brantford Manor, 83 Brantford Avenue, building 9, for the 43-year-old female, alcohol withdrawal. Again, that's Groton City for the delay. Groton ambulance, full 3rd crew needed. Cold response, Brantford Manor, 83 Brantford Avenue, building 9, for the 43-year-old female, alcohol withdrawal. Operate, Ops 1, 8 o'clock.

Alpha Line 2, Groton Ambulance, second tone, full third crew needed. Hold response, Branford Manor, 83 Branford Avenue, building 9 for the 43-year-old female. Alcohol withdrawals. Again, that's Fire Alarm 2, Groton Ambulance, second tone, full third crew needed for the 43-year-old female. Cold response, alcohol withdrawals. Branford Manor, 83 Branford Avenue, building 9.

Down Skyline 2, Mystica Ambulance, respond mutual aid, cold, Brantford Manor, 83 Brantford Avenue, Building 9, crossroads of Matter Ave, East and Matter Ave West, for the 43-year-old female, alcohol withdrawal. Again, that's Fire Alarm 2, Mystic River Ambulance, respond mutual aid, cold, Brantford Manor, 83 Brantford Avenue, Building 9, for 43-year-old female, alcohol withdrawal. Operator, up 1, 806. Off at all, and I'm

0: Ben, this is Miller Control testing on the inner city frequency coming out of the world.
1: Good morning.
0: Blackstone?
1: Good morning, Blackstone, I was there.
0: Clarville?
2: Good morning, Barbara, loud and clear.
0: Cumberland?
2: Cumberland's on loud and clear.
0: Foster?
3: Good morning, Foster, loud and clear.
0: Gloucester? Nothing heard, Gloucester, Lincoln?

0: Good morning.
1: Hello?
2: Is that a robot earlier?
3: Such was long for.

Well, Valerie. This time, all departments are answering loud and clear, with the exception of Gloucester and Lincoln. 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

0: 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Respond. Hot electric boat, 75 Eastern Point Road. The main gate to the Yard Hospital. For the male, hypertension and tingling in the hands. Again, that's fire line 2, Groton ambulance. Respond hot, electric boat, 75 Eastern Point Road. The main gate to the Yard Hospital. For the male with hypertension and tingling in the hands. Operate up 1, 816.
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0: Good morning, boys and girls. This is East Bank and Joe. What's the fight up on with the Monday morning test? Remember it.
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0: Jamestown?
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0: Little Compton? Good day, Jerry. LC is Lima Charlie. Middletown?
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0: Newport?
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0: Swansea?
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0: All the fire engines are loud and clear. To the rescue, the hospitals are open. Fire danger remains a Class D medium. This includes the test. Have a marvelous Monday. Boston Fire Alarm's clear at 821.

0: 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Come in, Block Island.
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0: Westerly. All area hospitals are open and accepting. Again, that's all area hospitals open and accepting. Southern Control is clear of the intercity. 0827 hours on June 15th, 2026.

Session West Police Department, 2 Pine Terrace for a residential fire alarm. 2 Pine Terrace for a residential fire alarm. No fire, no smoke visible. 842.

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1: Alpha Westerly.

got silence. You've got an ambulance. Cold response, Dunkin' Donuts, 75 Quantic Road, for the 36-year-old female UQH. Again, that's got an ambulance. Cold response, Dunkin' Donuts, 75 Quantic Road, for the 36-year-old female UQH. Operate off 1901.

Corner Fire Department, 222 Post Road, Unit 8 Alpha for a residential fire alarm. 222 Post Road, Unit 8 Alpha for a residential fire alarm, 902.

Coast Road, the express care, room 3 for a 53-year-old female, previous fall head strike. She's now dizzy and nauseous. 268 Post Road, the express care, room 3, 53-year-old female, previous fall head strike. She's now dizzy and nauseous. 904.

0: Commander of War, which unit number did they say?
1: It's going to be 8A, 8 Alpha.

0: advised there was CO in the house. We ventilated, remetered. There's zero CO. They're calling the boiler company. Also, could you leave a note in the CAD that there's a handicapped child here?
1: Received. I'll make that note.

0: Okay.
1: Engine 2, Rescue 2. Respond to 164 East Shore Road for an 89-year-old male with abdominal pain and vomiting. Again, that's Engine 2, Rescue 2. Respond to 164 East Shore Road for an 89-year-old male with abdominal pain and vomiting. Time dispatch is 9:24.

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Subject hot with response to 5 Rose Ridge Court for a 39-year-old female with high blood pressure. 5 Rose Ridge Court, a hot with response for a 39-year-old female with high blood pressure. 933.

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0: Do you have the opening and working on the radio box at 29 South Pier Road, Building 3? 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

0: Charlestown Dispatch, Texas Charlestown Ambulance, over responding Base Coffee, 5193 Old Post Road, before a 82-year-old female, she's in the parking lot in a green Subaru. She's suffering from a nosebleed. That's Dave's Coffee, 5193 Old Post Road, for an 82-year-old female with a nosebleed. She's in the parking lot in a green Subaru. 945.
1: Side High Street. Unit C is in Charlie. 128 Bravo for the 86-year-old male CHF exacerbation. Again, that's fire alarm to Old Mystic R1, Mystic River Ambulance, Medic 12, hot response, Mystic Healthcare and Rehab, 475 High Street, Unit C, Charlie, 128 Bravo, for the 86-year-old male CHF exacerbation. Operate up to 946.
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0: Yes. Perfect.

0: attention, the Stonington Ambulance Hot Response, number 7 Hillcrest Drive. Elderly male, chest pains. Again, that's a hot response for the Stonington Ambulance to number 7 Hillcrest Drive. Male party with chest pains.
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0: Station T, second tone, Stonington Ambulance, hot response, number 7, Hillcrest Drive, Unit 7, elderly male, chest pain. Again, that is the second tone for the Stonington Ambulance, hot response to number 7, Hillcrest Drive, cross street of Meadowlark Lane, Unit 7, elderly male, chest pain. Time now, 10:21.
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Cold response, Dunnington Institute, 618 Sonic Road. Room 102 for the 36-year-old male, blood clot. Again, that is fire alarms, you've got an ambulance. Cold response, Dunnington Institute, 618 Sonic Road. 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
0: The hydrant at 1170 Boston Neck Road, Station 3, is out of service. 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

0: Outfound dispatch, attention Charlestown ambulance. You'll be responding 4497 Old Post Road. We saw an 86-year-old male. He did fall on Saturday. He is now weak and dizzy. That's 4497 Old Post Road for an 86-year-old male feeling weak and dizzy. Feel from a fall on Saturday. 1105.
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0: Engine 2, Rescue 2. Engine 2, Rescue 2. Respond to 114 Saltaire Ave for ellipticus, no injuries. The residence is unlocked. Again, engine 2, rescue 2 to 114 Saltaire Ave for ellipticus, no injuries. Residence is unlocked. Time of dispatch, 11:15.
1: Yeah, I'm

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0: 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Before 92-year-old male experiencing weakness and dizziness. As Charleston dispatch, attention the Charleston ambulance circle crew, 91 Lisa Drive, for a 92-year-old male who is experiencing weakness and dizziness. 1119.
1: The Charleston, I'm clear of the beach. You can put me on Lisa Drive.
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1: Yes, please.
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Gunfire line to Quantic Bridge. We've got an ambulance. Hot response. Yale Urgent Care Center, 220 Route 12. The male with head wounds from an accident. Again, that is Quantic Bridge, Grattan Ambulance, Respond Hot, Yale Urgent Care Center, 220 Route 12, with the male with head wounds from an accident. Operate Op 1, 1128.

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with response to 2 Wilford Court for an 81-year-old female. Previous fall, now has leg pain and difficulty breathing. Hot with response to Wilford Court, 81-year-old female. Previous fall, now has leg pain and difficulty breathing. 1134.

Whiskey Quartet O&M, right near the hotel. Right in the ambulance. Cold response, Pequot to L&M, the 80-year-old female to L&M 4.1 for a transcutaneous attack. Again, that's fire alarm to Grattan ambulance, Pequot to L&M, for the 80-year-old female, so L&M 4.1 for the transcutaneous attack. Operate off 1, 1139.

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85 Surfside Avenue for a residential fire alarm. 85 Surfside Avenue for a residential fire alarm. 1144.

Unit, Bennington Institute, 618 Potomac Road. Potomac Bridge for the delay. Got an ambulance, both are crew needed.

0: send fire alarm to Aquatic Ridge for the delay. Groton ambulance, both their crew needed. Bennington Institute, 618 Aquatic Road, room 102 for the 39-year-old male vomiting on Saturday. Again, that's Aquatic Ridge for the delay. Groton ambulance, both their crew needed. Bennington Institute, 618 Aquatic Road, unit 102 for the 39-year-old male vomiting since yesterday. Dehydration. Operate off 1, 1146.
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2: Bennington Department, Fresh Fire, 411 Wyosset Road, 1147.

0: Squad 51 responding. Caller reports a smoldering fire about 4 car lengths from buildings. It'll be in front of the dam.
1: Appreciate it.

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0: Scene at 85 Surfside doing an inspection for the residents.

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2: 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Come down there, or should I just stay in quarters?
1: Negative, you can secure in quarters. West for the car 10, engine 4 can handle.

0: 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Fire's knocked down. Be overhauling.
1: 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Overhaul in progress. 155.

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1: 4.
0: Culinary mishap. System's been reset. All fire units are in service.
1: Corinth Fire Department, 1200.
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0: Highway. Is going to handle the Pequot call that we were going to be taking anyway.
1: Received. Handling the Pequot transfer.

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1: Oh, no way. Thank you.

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1: Rescue 2, you're in and off. 1238.

response to 2 Wilford Court for a female patient previous fall, now has hip pain. 2 Wilford Court for a female patient previous fall, now has hip pain. That's a cold response, 1239.

100 Main Street outside of the Midway Liquor, a mail party complaining of chest pain. 100 Main Street outside of Midway Liquor for a mail party complaining of chest pain. 1253.

0: Westerly, 201 will be responding. What was that location again?
1: Gino's Restaurant.
0: Greetings.
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0: Westerly, 201 will be on scene. 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
1: D is reporting burnt food from above the restaurant in the apartment.

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1: This appears to be burnt food. You can overwatch the recorder.
2: Watch all, is your copy?
1: Okay, negative. 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
2: Orders for 201.
1: Message chief 1012, so you can clear the call.
0: Service.

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Roger.

0: westerly from 201.
1: 55, just cancel on that. We're going to be transporting westerly.
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0: Let me be attempting to read that one.
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0: I just friendly, so that would be my commitment.
1: Batch 5-2, transporting 1 to Westerly. We have PD following.

West Philly from 201. I'm going to be unable to reset the system. I've got a call into the long text. Play the call from the officer.

0: doing.
1: 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Number 740, Oak Hill Road, Lakeside Nursing and Rehab. A 79-year-old female, possible sepsis, located in the South Unit. Again, that's Rescue 1, Mutual Aid to North Kingstown. Number 740, Oak Hill Road, in the South Unit, for a 79-year-old female. Possible sepsis.

0: That's Rescue 1 responding mutual aid to North Kingstown, number 740 Oak Hill Road, 79-year-old female, possible sepsis. Rescue, be advised, all hospitals are open.
1: 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Alpha Silver.

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1: Airport.

that fire line too. That city fire, that ambulance. Medic 12, hot response, 283 Route 12 for the maternity. Again, that's Groton City, Groton Ambulance, Medic 12, hot response, 283 Route 12 for the maternity call. 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

0: 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It's mutual aid to the town of South Kingstown, 115 Holiday Court, 79-year-old male, difficulty breathing, chills. 13.6.
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0: Portsmouth Fire Marine 1 Metro Patrol on Task Force. Afternoon, Metro. 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
1: 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That's Rescue 2, Mutual Aid North Kingstown, 7745 Post Road, Colonial Liquors. 50-year-old female, fall victim with injuries. 1407.
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1: 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Reaper 50-year-old female fall in the parking lot with injuries.
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3: Yeah, I can't understand your radio. It's really horrible.

0: 12 Pound Dispatch, attention Charles Town Ambulance, you are responding initially to the town of South Kingstown, 33 Great Birch Court. People are a 77-year-old cancer patient who has fallen. It's mutually to the town of South Kingstown, 33 Birch Court, or Gray Birch Court, for a 77-year-old cancer patient who has fallen.
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0: 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I don't know if you were able to hear at Station K, but they are changing our destination to 117 Rosebriar Ave for difficulty breathing.
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Boxwood Avenue for an 88-year-old female, leg swelling. 8 Boxwood Avenue for an 88-year-old female, leg swelling, 1521.

Unknown medical, Country Glen apartment, 600 Meridian Street, in the parking lot, running number building, in front of building number 13. I'm going to agree.

to Pequannock Bridge, Groton Ambulance, hot response, Country Glen Apartment, 600 Meridian Street Extension, in front of building number 13. A caseworker and a fellow employee with a special needs obese female. Unknown problem. That's why I'm repeating to Pequannock Bridge, Groton Ambulance, hot response, Country Glen Apartment, 600 Meridian Street Extension, in front of building number 13. 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

Attention Hope Valley Ambulance. 82 Punch Bowl Trail for a 68-year-old male, not feeling well. 82 Punch Bowl Trail, 68-year-old male, general weakness, not feeling well. 1533.

0: Ground Fire Alarm to Ground Ambulance. P-Class to L&M. Door at 3.6. 62 female, swollen leg. Fire alarm repeating to Groton Ambulance, P-Quad to L&M.
1: Hello.
0: Going to 3.6 for a 62 female, swollen leg. 1546, up one.

Valley and known say full second crew is needed. 479 Gardner Road, 79-year-old female witness unable to ambulate. Say full second crew needed for O'Valley and known 479 Gardner Road, 79-year-old female weakness unable to ambulate. If available, contact dispatch 1609.

9, full second crew still needed. 479 Gardner Road, 79-year-old female, weakness, unable to ambulate. The second tone, full second crew still needed. If available, contact dispatch 1611.

0: Mount Valley Ambulance, say third tone for a second crew. Adding Carolina Fire to the medical, 479 Gardner Road, 79-year-old female, complaining of weakness, unable to ambulate. Say final tone for Mount Valley Ambulance, a second crew needed. Adding Carolina Fire to the medical, 479 Gardner Road, a female party, general weakness, unable to ambulate. 1612 WNRO 555.
1: Transporting one to South County. Roger. Well, Ashley Car 603 respond to the scene.

Ashway, Milton Cruz, in Midgley, Idaho Valley, 479 Gardner Road. A female party, general weakness, unable to ambulate. The Ashway, Milton Cruz, in Midgley, Idaho Valley, 479 Gardner Road. 79-year-old female, general weakness, unable to ambulate. Carolina Fire also responding. 16

Rocky Trail 3. I think you may have, but that's right. Returning.

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Cold response, North Road at Paulson Road. Meet the police on scene. 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Found on the side of the road. That's Groton Fire Alarm 2, Groton Ambulance. Cold response, North Road at Paulson Road. A medical evaluation. Police run. 1630. Obstacle.

Echo 3.

0: Southbound Dispatch, attention Charlestown Ambulance. You'll be responding the Charlestown Urgent Care 3769 Old Phillips Road. We thought an 80-year-old male was fallen on the sidewalk. Is conscious, has head and facial injuries. That's 3769 Old Phillips Road, Charlestown Urgent Care for an 80-year-old male was fallen on the sidewalk. Is conscious, has head and facial injuries. 1635.
1: Distinguished officer.

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0: Mystic Fire Department responding in the area of 25 Dogwood Lane between Curtis and Whitney, tree and wires down. 25 Dogwood Lane between Curtis and Whitney for tree and wires down. Ops 2, WNBZ 626.
1: Inside the CVS 150 Granite Street, 1646.

0: Groton Fire Alarm 2, Taquanic Bridge Fire. Groton Ambulance Medic 12, hot response to Groton Regency 1145, Taquanic Road. Here, around the back of the building near the retirement entrance. They're going to be outside. Email. Thinkable episode with a rectal bleed. Fire alarm repeating to Taquanic Bridge, Groton Ambulance Medic 12, hot. Groton Regency Retirement Section, 1145 Taquanic Road. It'll be outside. A male thinkable episode with a rectal bleed. 1648, hospital.
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to Groton Ambulance, cold response, responding number 1 Triton Square for a female psychiatric problem, ETOH. Fire alarm repeating to Groton Ambulance, cold response, number 1 Triton Square. That would be for a female psych emergency, ETOH, 1652.

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0: to Mystic Fire Department, Mystic River Ambulance, a cold response from the 66 West Main Street between Bank and High. It'll be a 91-year-old male, ground level fall.
1: Roger.
0: Use the side door for access. And fire alarm repeating to Mystic Fire Department, Mystic River Ambulance Duty Crew. Cold response from the 66 West Main Street between Bank and High for a 91-year-old male, ground level fall. 1724, op 2.

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Number 250, Burning Tree Drive between Homer and Magnolia. Smoke detectors activated, no smoke or fire visible. Fire alarm repeating to Sub-8 Fire, responding number 250, Burning Tree Drive, between Cormorant and Magnolia. The smoke detectors activated, no smoke or fire visible for the caller. 1736, opposite.

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0: 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Again, dispatching Engine 3, Rescue 1, 121 Indian Trail. It's going to be for an 86-year-old female, lift assist, no injuries. 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
1: Involved in an MVA, he's complaining of neck pain and leg pain. At the intersection of Bravo Street at West Main Street. The operator I spoke with states his car is actually just in on Gravel Street. He's complaining of neck pain and leg pain. Mystic Fighter Pro 01, Mystic River Team 51, Hot Ops 2, 1805, your timeout.

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1: Okay, whoever was on engine 41 then, very terrible, could barely hear anything.
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Dispatching engine 1, the engine you have is going to be for a vehicle walkout. You're going to be looking for a large camper with Colorado plate. Again, dispatching engine 1, vehicle walkout, Newton Ave, it's going to be a large camper with Colorado plates. 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

Naturalist Palmer, 251 Main Street. 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That's PD Rescue respond. 251 Main Street in the men's unit. 45-year-old male, difficulty breathing. Time is 1908.

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1: Scott, are you finished?
0: Yes, sir. 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
1: Please, you cancel a second. 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
0: Receive work. 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

0: Are you trying to watch Warwick on Intercity?
1: West Warwick's on. Go ahead, East Greenwich.
0: Yes, sir. If I can have that engine with the Warwick Rescue, they're going to go to 1472 South County Trail, apartment number 1616 on the second floor for a fall.
1: Message received, 1472 South County Trail, apartment 16, second floor for a fall. More than likely going to be my engine 3, they're closer.
0: Received, thank you.

MS crew back to Babcock Village, 122 Cross Street, Bravo 108, a male party fall victim. That's 122 Cross Street, Bravo 108 for a fall victim, 1919.

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fire. I'm sensing tones from the Nellank Fire Department. 1, 2, 3, 4, 5, 5, 4, 3, 2, 1. This concludes the test, slightly delayed, at 1942 hours.

0: She was off the cuff.
1: Connie, 1951.

Ashway Ambulance Crews needed 21 Vuno, please. A 60-year-old male fall victim, possibly ETOH. 21 Vuno, please. A 60-year-old male fall victim, possibly ETOH. If available, contact dispatch 1950.